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Three songs in a row from the decade that won't die. Because we won't let it. It's the 80s at 8.

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It's the 90s at 9.

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Just how long is this bunch of songs in a row we're playing? Well, do you want to hold your breath and find out? Yeah, we didn't think so.

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This next song was picked by someone who actually has hands. See? 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Just take my word for it. 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
1: 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Three songs in a row from one glorious year in the 1980s. We'll reveal which year after this song.

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